0: get it, man. 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
1: The Conversation, yeah.
0: That's right.
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1: Le Whiskey Tink Ayan. 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
2: 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She left a note, so I started drinking.

0: 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Evil cackle the time.
1: 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Voici maintenant le Jambalaya.
2: 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'Cause tonight I'm gonna see Mama Sherry Meal.